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Jumping to it now with this one, Dom Dahl and Clementine Douglas on Miracle Maker. 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

Live at 5, taking you home for an hour of non-stop tunes. I'm your host, William Mayfield. Had a lot of great tracks in that last set, wrapping up their Disclosure and Anderson Paak's No Cap. Before that, we had

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0: Dance Girl with Aura, a selector pick here on Evenings with Harmony. Dance 89.5, a very happy Wednesday to you. Of course, coming up tonight, we got Josh Dahlberg and the Groove Gallery. I've also got a pair of tickets to give away before 8 p.m. I'll give you details about what and how you can win coming up in a little over 3 minutes. And we're back to it with Above and Beyond in less than one. 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

Dance 89.5. It's Evenings with Harmony. Coming up on tonight's show, I got your chance to qualify to win a pair of tickets to see San Holo presents True Love in a Made-Up World. It's going to be at the Showbox Soto this Saturday. It's a 21 and over show. Your chance to win will be coming up in our second hour together. I'll be giving you a keyword and a cutie text. So we'll hang out until I give away those tickets to see San Holo, and hopefully after that as well. It's Dance 89.5.

Steve Aoki, Eli Oaks, and Sacha on Dance 89.5. I got another selector pick coming up next from Becky Hill. But first, one of my favorites currently doing the thing in dance music, Kedema. He is taking over the Shrine Expo Auditorium down in L.A. for three nights at the end of this month. And actually, two of the nights have already sold out, which I really love that. For Kedema, here's his track. It gets better on Dance 89.5.

A selector pick from yours truly here on Evenings with Harmony, Dance 89.5, Becky Hill and Changes. And apparently, this is very dramatic, she almost drowned filming the music video for that song. She was in a lake with a really beautiful but very heavy dress on. Things got a little sketchy. Becky Hill is okay, and they ended up doing the rest of the video shoot in a tank. I'm glad she's all right. And the video is pretty epic. It's Dance 89.5. Don't touch

0: music from Cascade on Dance 89.5. Of course, he's got a whole album coming out next week. I'm a big Cascade fan, as you may know, so I'm definitely excited to hear all of those. And I believe there is a track that Ryan, aka Cascade, is singing on, which will be the first time he has done that in a very long time. We're getting back to the music in less than a minute. Hang on.
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house vibes on your beautiful Wednesday night. Hope you got to enjoy that sunshine we had today. It's Dance 89.5, Seattle Party Radio. Got your chance to qualify to win tickets to see Son Holo presents True Love in a Made-Up World. Going to be taking over Showbox Soto this Saturday. It's a 21 and over show. I'll give you that keyword you need to know to qualify to win right around 7:10. Hang on. 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

0: 89.5. It's Evenings with Harmony. All right. If you want to qualify to win tickets to see San Holo at the Showbox Soto, which is very fun to say, keep the keyword RISE, R-I-S-E, handy. It is a 21 and over show going down this Saturday, September 19th. All right. That cue to text coming up right around 7:40. So hang out at least until then. We're back to the music in less than a minute. Hang on.
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end, who works a lot with Experts Only, which of course is John Summit's label. 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

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A brand new champion, the duo from New Zealand. They're known as Sachi. Song called Jungle. Gotta take on one of the biggest voices in dance music, Becky Hill's latest changes. 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

KNC 95, Seattle's Party Radio. Now looking at the weather, today was beautiful. Gorgeous. Loved it. Tomorrow going to be about the same. A high of 74 here in the Puget Sound. Sunny skies. Going to start to cloud over a little bit on Friday and into the weekend. But we're holding pretty steady. Going to be dry. Highs around 70 for the foreseeable future. Not bad. It's Chance 89.5.

Evenings with Harmony on Dance 89.5. I've got your chance to qualify to win tickets to see San Holo coming up in 6 minutes. That is two songs away. And I'll be doing that cue to text. I'll give you the keyword. Tickets are, of course, courtesy of AEG Presents and Dance 89.5. The chance to win tickets to see San Holo this Saturday night coming up in two songs on Dance 89.5. Hang on.

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The Groove Gallery is opening its doors now on Seattle's Party Radio. 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

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This is the place. It's the Groove Gallery on Dance 89.5 Sales Party Radio. I'm your host, Josh Dahlberg. Live from Studio D, we've got Owen Port in Studio C, making sure we sound good and stay on point. So excited to get into it tonight on the show. Got a bunch of new music to share with you all, including this one from Toned and Junkie Jam.

New music to share with you all, including this one from Toned and Junkie Jam called Frisson Du. Hope I'm pronouncing that correctly. It's sort of a French name. I'm not sure. Anyway, got a lot of music coming up, a lot of special announcements. If this is your first time listening to the Groove Gallery, welcome. It's your midweek reset every Wednesday evening. Keeping it nice and chill and in the pocket for your Wednesday evening. Let us know where you're listening from as well. Hit our line, 206-252-8989. Shout out on air as well. We got Owen Field in the text messages. With that, we'll get into it. It's the Groove Gallery on Dance 89.5, Seattle's Party Radio.

watching the Dance 89.5 Sales Party Radio, the Groove Gallery. I'm your host, Josh Dahlberg. We're just getting warmed up here. This one by Fletch, entitled Lift You Up. Love this. This just came out. Brand new music on the Groove Gallery. We love it. All right. Well, let you know, speaking of new music, we got a big anniversary coming up. We're celebrating 55 years. Want to invite you personally to the show. Anniversary party is happening at Trinity Nightclub on Saturday, December 26th. So make sure you grab your tickets. You can do that for, in honor of the year, $19.71. Pretty cool. All right. The other thing I think is pretty cool is it's open to everyone ages 10 plus. So bring the kids, bring the parents, kids. Great. Everybody's welcome. Okay. You can get tickets at dance895.org/55years. I've been over-explaining that URL. I think people know what it is now, but just in case. It's 55, like, digits and then years. All right, get your tickets there. Come see us September 26th at Trinity Nightclub for the 55th anniversary party. All right, with that, we're going to get back into it. Got a lot more coming up. It's the Groove Gallery on Dance 89.5.

locked into the Group Gallery on Dance 89.5, Seattle's Party Radio. So excited to be playing this one by Balmer, entitled In Search Of. This is the John Dixon remix. John Dixon, of course, a prolific Detroit producer, pianist for Underground Resistance Live Band. So if anybody's ever seen the Underground Resistance Live Band, near and dear to my heart, of course, used to work for the label myself, but John Dixon, just an incredible musician with Underground Resistance. This one out on the Selections label, Toronto-based imprint, all sorts of great house music. So if that's your thing, probably as you're listening to the show, go check out Selections label and shout out John Dixon. Right on. All right. Speaking of good music, tomorrow, very special Planet Dance. They're going back in time in the mix on Dance 89.5. That's September 17th. Three DJs taking over the most iconic eras in dance music. We've got Grand Mixer GMS, DJ Creativity, and Crispin, all behind the decks bringing curated mixes featuring the biggest tracks from the 80s, 90s, 2000s. I was going to say more, but that's it. That's all you need. All right, starts at 8 p.m. on Planet Dance. That's tomorrow night. I'll be tuning in. That'll be a good one. All right. Yeah, that's a special edition. Tomorrow night, September 17th on Dance 89.5. For now, we're going to get back into it. We're about halfway through. I got so much new music still to share with you all for the rest of the hour. Got a lot.

start the conversation. I need you. I need you to come over.

Sorry, you've been listening to the Groove Gallery for the last hour. You're on Dance 89.5, Seattle's Party Radio. Closing it out tonight with this one by Jimmy Image, entitled, you might have guessed it, Soul Food. Feed the soul. Alright. Thanks everyone for listening. So much fun hanging out tonight and sharing music with y'all every week Wednesday. 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We'll be back next week, 8 p.m. Wednesday. Up next, we've got DJ Tam with Nocturnal Transmission. And until next time, let's keep it moving.

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4: 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In the mix with DJ Tan. 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
4: 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Broadcasting from the heart of the Pacific Northwest for over 20 years. Nocturnal transmission with DJ Tan in the mix. Nocturnal transmission. 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
4: 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Broadcasting from the heart of the Pacific Northwest for over 20 years. 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
1: 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Only one person per household can win any contest every 30 days. Employees and student staff of KNHC, volunteers, participating sponsors, and their ad agencies are not eligible to enter. Void where prohibited by law. Prizes, along with time and means of selecting a winner, are announced on air during the contest. In the event of a tie, station management will determine the winner. Prizes cannot be substituted for cash. KNHC reserves the right to substitute a prize of equal or greater value if the awarded prize is unavailable. The decision of KNHC is final. KNHC is not responsible for the cancellation or rescheduling of a performance for any reason and has no obligation to reimburse, refund, or substitute tickets. 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KNHC and sponsors are not responsible for problems due to telephone equipment malfunctions. 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

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A brand new champion, the duo from New Zealand. They're known as Sachi. Song called Jungle. 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

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My bad, never got the memo that you never have fun while you're in the limo. Yeah, you wanna ride in the six, you wanna dine in the six. And when I lean for the kiss, you said I'll probably send you some pics. 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

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Song called Jungle. 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

607, Drew Bailey checking in on your commute on this Thursday morning. So far, so good. We do have an issue southbound 405, right in Renton, or really right in Tukwila as you approach I-5. It looks like that is a collision. It's affecting the right lane there. Other than that, just much better travel times for this morning compared to yesterday. 40 minutes right now. Get yourself out of Federal Way into Seattle, Renton to Bellevue. 15 minutes right now. Gotta love that. If you're coming down from the north end right now, we're less than 40 to either get to Bellevue or Seattle from Everett. As we get right back to it, we are Seattle's Party Radio, Dance 89.5.

620 through Bailey, checking in on your commute on this Thursday morning. So far, we're looking pretty good out there. So a couple things going on. Southbound 405, this is just as you approach I-5 there in Tukwila. We have a collision. It says it's affecting the right lane there. I-5 northbound, just south of south to 100th Street, there is a collision blocking the left two lanes there. So that's going to cause some issues. Looking at the map right now so far, so good in that direction. So not, oh wait, it's telling you to get off. Hang on. Let me see this here. All right, we are seeing some slowing right there at 200. You're backed up to about the Kent Des Moines Road, and we got thick volumes leading up to that. Beyond that, you are wide open. Still about 43 minutes. It is early from Federal Way into downtown Seattle, so not a big disturbance. 20 minutes right now, get yourself out of Renton into Bellevue. Coming down from the north end right now, we're looking at about a 45-minute commute from either Bellevue or Seattle, about 30 right now from Linwood. As we get right back to it, we are Seattle's Party Radio, Dance 89.5.

0: Seattle's Party Radio, Dance 89.5, Drew Bailey on a Thursday. Coming up at 6:46, The Remix at 46. Some more garage music for your morning, or UK garage. Carter Walsh, he's a 22-year-old Aussie DJ producer. He produced a song from a fellow Aussies, Panao, their song Two Corazon that they did with the Mexican rock group known as The Warning. And we're going to feature that song later this hour on Dance 89.5 Mornings.
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4: 35, Drew Bailey checking in on your commute right now. We're looking at a building back up there, northbound I-5 right now, due to the accident right there. I'd say it's a collision right there, south to 100th Street. We're seeing things get backed up all the way to 272nd Street. So we're looking at over an hour, just like that. There is some good options to get around that, save you about 10, 15 minutes. But just so you know, it is a parking lot as you approach. Really, as you get out of 272nd, you're backed up all the way from about essentially SeaTac to, past 516. So be ready for that. That's kind of a big one right now. Northbound, 405 right now. I've been out of Renton, 22 minutes for you. Looks like we're seeing something on the map right there at Sunset. It's causing a brief disturbance there through the S-curves. 3-8, still 22, not bad. Coming down from the north end right now, much better commute than yesterday for sure. 45 minutes if you're leaving Everett to either Bellevue or Seattle. About 30 minutes right now from Linwood. As we get right back to the music, we are Dance 89.5.

Seattle's Party Radio, Dance 89.5. Good morning to Bailey. Coming up after 7 o'clock, it's all about the New Music Showdown. Our brand new champion, Sochi, going to take on brand new music from Becky Hill. We'll do that at 7:10. Also, we're getting closer to today's remix at 46. A 22-year-old Aussie DJ producer, he specializes in UK

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1: Today, a UK garage remix of Pinal's Tu Corazon. 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And here it is. It's your remix at 46.

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6: 650 Drew Bailey checking in on me right now. If you're coming out of Southland, we got a few issues. 405 and then also I-5. I-5 northbound, that collision right there at South 200. Looks like it's cleared up a little bit. Things are starting to thin out in that area. Still got a hefty travel time. We're still looking at close to an hour out of Federal Way into downtown Seattle. Something we picked out earlier, we now know it is a collision northbound 405 right there at Sunset. It's blocking just the HOV lane at the moment right now. We are seeing a huge backup due to that, so be ready for that commute. Up to about 32 minutes right now or longer. I'd give it about 35 minutes right now as long as things kind of stay the same there. But you are backed up. It's a parking lot up to about almost 167 right now. Coming down from the north end right now, much better commute than yesterday. You're wide open out of Everett as you approach Linwood, and then Linwood to Bellevue, Linwood to Seattle, under 35. Gotta love that. All right, so we get right back to the music. Coming up, of course, our big anniversary party that's going down on the 26th of September. That's a week from Saturday, right?

0: Sales Party Radio, Dance 89.5, Drew Paley on a Thursday coming up on the 26th of September. It is our 55-year anniversary party. We're just doing it with some DJs at Trinity for the 10+. It's a Saturday evening, 5 o'clock to 9 p.m. If you want to join us, tickets are on sale at dance89.5.org. You can win your way in by texting the keyword this morning. The keyword is anniversary. Since it is our anniversary show, so please text keyword anniversary, A-N-N-I-V-E-R-S-A-R-Y. 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We will draw a winner at the end of the morning show. 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All right, on the way very soon, 11 minutes away, Becky Hill is going to take on the winner from yesterday, that duo from New Zealand. Get ready for the new music showdown.
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on your commute right now, so a couple issues this morning. For those coming out of the south end, it's your turn this morning after the north end got it bad yesterday. Good news, things are starting to thin out a little more. Northbound I-5 right now, earlier collision there, south 200 has been cleared. We're now starting to see just heavy volumes and less brake lights. We are still up to about 53 minutes right now. It was nearly an hour just a while ago, so that is some improvement there. Northbound 405, that collision right there at Sunset does have things jammed up. In fact, you are about 43 minutes right now to get yourself into Bellevue. That's a delay of about 13, 15 minutes over usual. So give yourself some extra time there. Coming down from the north end right now, we're pretty much open out of Everett into Linwood, from Linwood into Bellevue or Seattle. 40 minutes right now, so we get right back to it. We are Seattle's Party Radio, Dance 89.5. Bye.

0: South Park Radio, Dance 89.5, Drew Bailey on a Thursday, gorgeous day today. Will it be the last gorgeous day of 2026? It may not be the last gorgeous day. It's definitely going to be, it's going to be 76. So maybe the hottest we'll see for a while. Who knows? Enjoy your Thursday as it's just going to be so, so beautiful. Coming up on the morning show, we're going to talk about, the birds are migrating and what you can do to help that. Just turn off the lights at night. That's the whole story. There you go. Grizz is actually doing a nice campaign for those who go fly solo to raves and festivals. We'll talk about that also. The cleanest lake in America is in Washington State. We'll talk about that as well. Also on the way, 7:45, we'll be diving into Impossible Trivia. Coming up next, the new music showdown. Hang on.
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0: And the New Music Showdown is presented by Elemental Cremation and Burial, supporting the community from rave to grave. All right, our brand new champion yesterday after a fresh start came from a duo. They are high school friends from Auckland, New Zealand. They're known as Saatchi together.

0: Time Champion right here on Dance 89.5 Mornings. All right, today's challenge is coming from Becky Hale, one of the biggest voices in all of dance music. She was a former contestant on The Voice UK. In fact, she is the only person that's ever competed on The Voice UK that's had a number one single. And, of course, that was Gecko Overdrive with Oliver Heldens. She was here recently in 2024, although it does seem a long time now. Becky, by the way, you go to her Wikipedia site. The picture of Becky Hill is her performing at the Capitol Hill Block Party here in Seattle. Gotta love that. Her latest is called Changes. It's your challenger on the New Music Showdown.
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Ladies and from Becky Hill changes Nevis Showdown Challenger right here on Dance 89.5 Mornings. All right, there you go. 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

722, Drew Bailey checking in on your commute on this Thursday morning right now. So a couple struggles for your morning commute, especially if you're heading out of Renton right now. Looks like we still have that collision causing an issue right there at Sunset. No word of that. It's been cleared. No, it's still, yeah, it's still blocking there as far as I can see. Northbound 405 right now. So about 40-minute commute right now. You are heavy all the way to that collision to 167. 40 minutes again in the Renton, in the Bellevue. We are seeing slowing as you approach 405 from the Valley Freeway. You could leave in Auburn right now. About 40 minutes still to get you in the Renton alone. Northbound I-5 right now. Federway to Seattle. We have jumped up to about 58 minutes once again. Just a lot of volume, but now we're seeing lots of slowing as you approach the West Seattle Bridge right now, getting really heavy there. Coming down from Northern right now, we've jumped up to an hour right now, and that is really just, and that's the Bellevue and Seattle, but that's really all south of the interchange, because for the interchange alone, it's nearly 50 minutes either to Bellevue or Seattle, and you can expect your congestion in the usual places on both of those major freeways. As we get right back to it, we are Seattle's Party Radio, Dance 89.5.

0: Sales Party Radio. Dan's 89.5, Trip Bailey on a Thursday. Oh, the sun's out. Oh, it's going to be so nice. Oh, it's going to be gorgeous. Got to love that. Got to love the News of Showdown. It's our little daily battle we do each and every morning in the Showdown this morning.
1: Mash up the thunder, mash up the jungle.
0: Our champion from yesterday. They're a duo. They're based out of New Zealand. They are known as Sachi, song called Jungle. They're challenger today. The big voice of British singer-songwriter Becky Hill. Song called Changes. And of course, keep the votes coming in. 206-252-8989. Let us know which of the two you like the best. Song one, our brand new champ from yesterday, Sachi, Jungle, or Becky Hill. Changes going to phones right now. Hello.
2: Hey, good morning, Rich. Rob from Seattle. I'd like to vote for the challenger today.
0: Why you like the challenger, Rob?
2: It's just giving me some kind of real smooth and, but also deep groove from that. And the vocals are dialed in. I don't know. It's just a complete experience.
0: Love it. Thanks, Rob.
2: Cheers. Have a great day.
0: All right. And your text right now at 206-252-8989. Alex in Tacoma says, voting for the challenger. I miss hearing the champ, but I don't need to. Stuart in Gainesville, Florida says, voting for the champ today. Wasn't too keen on the challenger. Yoga Nick says, song one, the champ. Challenger got a bit better towards the end, but it was a champ all the way today. Song Tracy in Seabeck says, song one. Song two was mellow and slow for us. Eloise and Lucio says, good morning, Drew. We are back and vote for Sachi Jungle, which is lovely. Disappointed by Becky Hill this time. And then Michelle in Renton says, give me Changes. I was feeling that this morning, and I'm feeling good. Gotta love that. All right. And let's do your front runner is... a tie. There we go. Even Steven right now. Jamie jumped in and voted for a challenger. So Becky Hill by one right now. Of course, keep the votes coming in. Anything that comes in between now and 9:10 will be added to the 9:10 edition of the New Music Showdown, where we will determine our winner on this Thursday. All right, coming up, that keyword to get you into our listener, our 55-year anniversary party. You want to win your way in? I have that keyword. That's on the way very soon. Also, get ready for today's impossible trivia question. That's on the way at 7:45. We are Seattle's Party Radio, Dance 89.

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4: 737, Drew Bailey checking in on your commute right now, northbound 405. Still jammed up, things said earlier, collision. You're just very heavy through the S-curves. In fact, you got brake lights all the way from the top of Kennedale Hill to about 515 right now. Again, 37 minutes. Northbound I-5 right now, Federal Way into Seattle. We're up to about an hour right now. So you just got scattered backups, really starting from Highway 18 all the way to Tukwila. And then you got a mess of a commute into downtown Seattle. Really starting right there at the West Seattle Bridge. You're jammed up all around that Michigan curve. Coming down from the north end right now. The good news is you are wide open there between Everett and Linwood. But when you get to Linwood, you still have about an hour commute right now to get to downtown Seattle, trying to navigate through that Northgate corridor and beyond. In fact, you have red on the map there from the Ship Canal Bridge, that 145th there in Shoreline. Southbound 405 right now, 51 minutes for your commute right now. Busy from 522 almost to Damson Road as we get right back to it. Coming up very soon, of course, we'll dive into impossible trivia. Get ready for that. Coming up next, your keyword to get qualified to win your way into our 55-year anniversary party. That's going down very soon, 9 days away, September 26th for the 10-plus. Johnny Monsoon, Crispin, and more. 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

Sales Party Radio, Dancing 89.5, True Paley on this Thursday, gorgeous sunshine. I'm seeing something I've never seen before. There's a bit of sunlight coming into Studio A. This is a studio that faces the hallway here at Nathan Hale High School. And the reason why I've never seen sunlight in here, because we hung a disco ball right out in the foyer, right in front of the radio station. And so because we have like these windows on top of doors, like we have this from like the wall to the ceiling windows, it's coming in, it's hitting the disco ball, and it's coming in here. That's so cool. I know it doesn't mean anything to anyone, but it's so cool. All right, let's talk about something cool. The 55-year anniversary party. That is going down on the 26th of September. That is a week from Saturday. We're going to be at Trinity Nightclub. It's a 10-plus show, so 10 and over can come join us. If you're over 21, there will be an area as well for those. You know what I mean by that. And we wanted you to come and hang out with us. We got some great DJs. We have Trent Vaughn. We have Crispin. We have Johnny Monson. We have Black Lab. In the blue room, we're going to have Low Key D in the house, because that's her name, Low Key D in the house, and then she's in, okay. And then Josh Dahlberg, Mia Maya, and of course, Harmony Soleil. You want to come join us? Tickets are available right now at dance895.org. If you want to win your way in all morning long, those who text the keyword will get qualified for a pair of passes, and we'll draw that at the end of the morning. The keyword is anniversary. A-N-N-I-V-E-R-S-A-R-Y. 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All right, Impossible Trivia going down after this.

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All right, it is time for today's impossible trivia question. 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It costs about $49. 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

Radio, Dan's 89.5, Drew Bailey, and the Impossible Trivia Question. Today, the question is the average price of this is about $49. What is it? 206-252-8989. Sarah says, a two-pack of smart LED light bulbs. Not the answer we're looking for, but yeah, I think I got a little cheaper on those. I'm all about the Govee, Sarah. All about the Govee. Robin Zomer says, is it earbuds or headphones for listening to Dan's 89.5? No, and you're pandering, gets you nowhere. Eli L in Seattle says, a brand new soccer ball, new. No. Luan 206, this probably would have been my guess. Is it the average cost of the monthly internet bill? No, it is not that. Not that. Mine's under that. It's going up. It is, because my promotion's almost over. Kim says birthday gift. That's a good question. Renee in Bothell says, is it a lump of Dungeness crab? No, it's not. Good guess. Number one guess is going to be from Vanessa Jamie 206-425, essentially saying filling up your. Oh, actually, so Vanessa says gas. It's not gas. 425 says gas, but it does feel like $49, right? Someone says a gallon of motor oil. Not the answer we're looking for yet. And then Jimmy says filling up at the pump is $49 on average. No, I. Depends on how many gallons you have. See, 425 says, for two, eating out for two, no. DeAndre guesses, is it Bluetooth headphones? It is not. Charles says, fresh salmon from the Pike Place Market? No. I think Copper River is actually, I mean, depends on the salmon. Copper River almost goes for like 70, but of course that's the best of the best. 562 says, movie theater snack. Oh, Karina. First time text from Karina. Karina, thank you so much for your text. Karina, that is an awesome guest. Not the answer we are looking for there. Mega Star King Spectacular. Is the average cost of a donation of 89.5? No! No! You should increase your donation, though. 206 is haircut. Another good guess. Pumpkins? No. And an oil change. Deandra, I would kill for a $49 oil change. I've heard that they've gone up significantly as of late because of, you know, stuff and things. Let's see here. Let's see here. Okay, not a good one. All right. I will say it's not a bill. A lot of people are guessing bills. Kirsten says a phone payment. It's not a bill. That's your clue. The average price of this is about $49. What is it? It's Impossible Trivia on Dance 89.5.

0: Party Radio, Dance 89.5, Drew Bailey. Oh, let's dive into traffic really quick here, 7:56. I'll hit you with your travel time. So really quick here, got an hour right now to get yourself out of Federal Way into downtown Seattle. Just lots of volume, some scattered backups. It's just kind of getting all of it there for your long commute. Renton to Bellevue right now. We're about 40 minutes right now. You were heavy all the way from the Kennedale Hill all the way to 167 right now. Coming down from the north end right now. Speed limit from Everett into the interchange, but then you're going to hit traffic in your usual places, both 405 and I-5 southbound. A little quicker to Bellevue from Linwood, 48 minutes as it is to get from Linwood to Seattle, where you're almost an hour. All right, it is impossible trivia. The question today is the average cost of this is $49. What is it? The clue I gave was it's not a bill. It's not a bill you receive in the mail. More of your texts right now or in your e-box. Your email box, 425, and another person, they guess, is it school supplies? It's not school supplies, not necessarily, and it's really not, you know, it could be 206. It's not a pair of jeans. It could include a pair of jeans. Let's see here. Jamie says $49 buys a couple of baseball game tickets, and that is not close to the guess. GoHawks Libre says is it a soccer ticket game? No. Coffee of the week? It probably wouldn't include your coffee of the week necessarily, unless you make your coffee at home. Shep says, is it a concert? It's not a concert ticket? No. Let's see here. 330 says, is it the average cost of an Amazon order? Like the combination of all the stuff you would order on Amazon. Yeah, $49 on average is what we spend on a average order of Amazon. So that's not really not just the stuff, but also the shipping and all that good stuff. So there you go. Congratulations, 330, for getting today's impossible trivia question right. Nailed it. All right, coming up, a lot of fun stuff coming up. We have to talk about the bird migration. It's happening. We could be affecting that with what we do at night, essentially leaving our lights on. We also got to talk about the cleanest lake in Washington that was just named. And also later we're going to talk about Grizz and his little program he has for solo ravers to find friends. All that and more on the way from Dance 89.5 Mornings.
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Just so gorgeous today. High of 76. Please enjoy it. It is September 17th. You know, the seasons are changing. We don't know what the weather is going to be like in a couple weeks, you know, so enjoy it right now. And, of course, it's also that time of year where millions of birds migrate. In fact, in Washington State, 4.8 million birds are expected to migrate out of the 180 million nationally. It really kind of ramps up last night. I noticed I saw a lot of geese over my house the other day, and I was like, what's going on? It's like, oh, they're all leaving. Now, there is some things we can do to help. In fact, there's things that we do as humans, as people that live, is that we kind of interrupt some things. And a lot of that is light pollution from buildings. It kind of disorients the nocturnal migrants, leading to confusion, exhaustion, and really hazardous collisions with structures. So science are urging residents to turn off or dim non-essential lights over the next like week or so between 11 p.m. and 6 a.m. during peak migration periods. This is something we should always been doing. We should have been doing for a long time. Recently, we kind of know more about it because radar, and all kinds of technology, we actually better understand when these things are going to happen and what's affecting them. So just so you know, if you have a lot of light pollution at night, try to dim it down or turn it off here starting at night until 6 a.m. so the birds won't fly into your house and they can safely move on to much warmer, nicer weather. All right, we are Dan City 95 Mornings.

810, Drew Bailey checking in on your commute right now. A lot of volume on the roads right now, especially northbound I-5 right now. Really nothing really going on, essentially, between Federal Way and downtown Seattle, but we are up to an hour, and just it's a lot of volume, it's a lot of stop and go, so be ready for that, a long commute there. 41 minutes right now after heading out of Renton into Bellevue right now. Looks like we may have something going on right there at the CMAC. The BMAC Center there, is we're seeing something on the map there. We're up to 41 minutes right now. You're going to be heaviest of your commute there through 405 is going to be from Coal Creek all the way back to 515. Oh, also note this weekend that lanes of northbound 405 are going to be shut down right there near Coal Creek. So be ready to plan for that this weekend. All right, those coming out of the north end right now, if you're leaving Everett into downtown Seattle, about an hour right now for either commute right now, and you're wide open till Alderwood, so it's all southbound from the interchange there. Southbound 405 right now, busy from 522, almost all the way to the interchange there in Alderwood, and then southbound I-5 up to an hour right now for your commute. Solid there from the Ship Canal Bridge to 145th as we get right back to the music. On the way, we're going to talk about Grizz, of course. We also got to talk about the remix at 46. We're going to talk about it. We're also going to play a remix. That's how it works. 8:46. That's on the way from Seattle's Party Radio. 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

Tales Fire Radio, Dance 89.5, Drew Bailey hanging out on this Thursday. Of course, so many good shows. Sometimes, and I've done this, the shows are getting expensive. Sometimes your friends can't afford a ticket, but you still gotta go. You still gotta go see Grizz. You still gotta go see whatever artist there is, and you go. Well, Grizz himself is actually recognizing that this phenomenon, and actually at a show he's throwing, this is going down in October. It is in Virginia, Arlington, Virginia. It is called the Seven Stars Festival. It's featuring Grizz and similar artists, of course. But he's also creating a daily meetup program. It is called the Best Friends Forever Initiative, which is specifically organized for attendees going to the festival without a group. So it connects solo ravers with a built-in community so they can make friends, attend stage sets together, and avoid spending the weekend alone. Created in response to social media posts from fans expressing excitement mixed with nerves about traveling solo to the 2026 festival. It does address a broader festival trend supporting solo attendees amid climbing ticket and travel and inflation costs. So there you go. If you're going to go party in Virginia, by the way, Grizz is the type of artist that you actually travel for. So, you could, but there you go. Best Friends Forever Initiative. How do you feel about this? Head us up 206-252-8989. Are you okay with going to a party alone? I am. I've done it many times. Usually I meet it with people that I know, so it's okay, especially back in my heavy club days. It's not so much these days, but I'm down with it. How do you feel about it? Or do you like a program like this? Would you like to? And I think it's awesome, right? Grizz has that kind of appeal on people. I went to Grizzatronics back in May, and the people there, the vibe was off the hook, and that's kind of what they demand. Grizz and Subtronics kind of demand that kind of love everyone, hug everyone kind of vibe, and it really showed. So how do you feel about this new initiative? Again, hit us up on the text line. All right, coming up, another chance you can get qualified for our big 55-year anniversary party with Trent Vaughn, Johnny Monsoon, and more. I have your chance to win your way in. All you have to do is get that keyword. I'm going to give you that keyword coming up here in a few minutes. 846. It's the remix at 46. Brand new producer by the name of Carter Walsh. He is Australian. He's taken on a fellow Australian group known as Panal. They're Corazon record for the remix at 46. It's a big old garage track. Get ready for that and more from Dance 89.5. Yeah.

823 Trevaley checking in on your commute in the sunshine. It is a gorgeous day. Not a gorgeous commute, especially those northbound I-5. If you're working way out of the south end, out of Federal Way, towards downtown Seattle, we're still hovering around an hour right now. A lot of that's just mostly volume. You will get hit with a lot of brake lines there as you hit almost the south end of Boeing Field, almost all the way into downtown Seattle. Looks like there may be something going on right there past Michigan Street as well. So I'm seeing something on the map there, so be prepared for that. It might cause a further delay. Northbound 405 right now to Renton into Bellevue, 40 minutes right now. You are heaviest there from Kennedale to about 167, but you got a heavy volume there all the way in. A couple small backups as well as you work your way into Bellevue. Coming down from Northland right now, it's been a dream really from Everett to the interchange. From the interchange southbound, different story to both Bellevue and Seattle. 51 minutes right now to Seattle from Linwood to Bellevue. We're at 53 minutes as we get right back to the music. 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

Paul Oakenfold's remix of Name of the Game from the Crystal Method right here on Dance 89.5 Mornings. Hey, we want you to come dance with us coming up on the 26th of September. It's our 55-year anniversary party. Johnny Monsoon, Crispin, Black Lab, Trent Vaughn there. Of course, all your favorite, all the favorites, right? Mia Maya, Harmony and Soleil, Low Key D in the house, John Stahlberg. I'll be hosting the live broadcast along with Harmony and Soleil. I will be in the house, along with all your other favorite Dance 89.5 personalities and some of our co-hosts in the morning. 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
4: 836, Jermaine Lee checking in on your commute right now. Your commute northbound on I-5 has gotten a little tougher right now. We have a brand new issue there. It is a collision. It's blocking the right two lanes right there just south of South Center Parkway. So we're seeing the backup build there pretty quickly. It's going to get worse. Right now we're about an hour right now. I would expect more depending on where you're at there. And then beyond that, you're going to hit some more traffic right around that Michigan curve. Pretty much about midway, mid-span Boeing Field. You're going to be hitting those brake lights as well. Northbound 405 right now, 48 minutes. Get yourself out of Renton into Bellevue. You got lots of red and all yellow. It's just either bumper to bumper, really from Sunset to about 167, or just heavy, heavy volume. Coming down from the north end right now. So the good news has always been speed limit from Everett to the Alderwood interchange there. But there's where things get really busy. 52 minutes right now, southbound to Seattle. The heaviest, of course, right there, thanks to Revive I-5 from the Ship Canal Bridge to 145th. Southbound 405, actually a little tougher for your commute this morning as well. As we're up to about 52 minutes, as you are very heavy all the way from 522 to the interchange there in Alderwood. And then you got more brake lights as you approach Totem Lake as we get right back to the music and getting very close to today's remix at 46. It's a garage remix of a Panal 2 Corazon record that's on the way very soon from Dance 89.5 Mornings.

89.5 Trevely on this gorgeous morning. Coming up after 9 o'clock, the new music showdown. Our brand new champion from yesterday, that duo from New Zealand, Sachi, going to take on that big old voice from the one and only Becky Hill. Get ready for that at 9:10. 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
1: Today, a UK garage remix of Pinal's Tu Corazon. The original song features the Mexican rock group The Warning and was already a really uplifting, energetic dance track. 22-year-old Aussie DJ and music producer Carter Walsh, who specializes in UK garage or garage, took this record and added that trademark UK garage shuffle, that driving bass line, and increased the tempo. And here it is. It's your remix at 46.

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1: 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Let's work together to keep our flock safe. Don't risk a life. Drive 25.
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4: 651, Drew Bailey checking in on your commute right now. So northbound I-5, been kind of a tough morning here throughout the morning. The latest issue, of course, is that collisions blocking the two right lanes right there just south of South Center Parkway. Your commute time right now from Federal Way into downtown Seattle is up to about over an hour right now. So be ready for that long commute right now. There is some alternative ways to get around there. If you want to take 99, perhaps, you could save 5-10 minutes. A lot of people are going that direction, but it's really just settle in for a long commute there. Northbound 405 right now, Renton into Bellevue, about 36 minutes for your commute. Things are looking a little lighter, still heavy, but a lot less red on the map as you leave the VMAX Center. Coming down from the north end, your commute between Everett and Linwood has been a dream this morning. Southbound, south of that has been, well, as usual, busy. 47 minutes right now from Linwood into downtown Seattle. If you're going to Bellevue from Linwood, we're at 45 minutes. As we get right back to it, we are Dance 89.5 Mornings. So let me

0: Surfer Radio Dance 89.5, Drew Bailey hanging out on a Thursday, on the way at 9:10. It's all about the new music showdown. Cascada, by the way, graduated yesterday, actually the day before we started fresh, yesterday. Our brand new champion from that fresh start came from Sochi, a song called Jungle. They're going to take on the, one of the biggest voices in the world of dance music, the one and only Becky Hill. Her latest is going to take on our brand new champion. Before then, I will talk about the cleanest lake in America. It's been named and it's in Washington State. That's on the way as well.
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Dancing 95. Drew Bailey, recent, report from lake.com named Lake Chelan the cleanest lake in all of America. Last year ranked, number two, moved up to the number one spot, and it's the only lake to achieve what they call a perfect 0.0 pollution score on a scale to 0 to 10, boasting, the extremely high water clarity, total, low total dissolved solids, and low sulfate level. So, the study was conducted alongside the National Water Quality Monitoring Council. The report analyzed rolling 5-year chemical data across 100 of the largest American lakes. And in last year, Lake Superior, got number one. It has moved down to number two, but there you go. Lake Chelan, you are the cleanest lake in America, beating out Crater Lake, which I always thought was like the cleanest lake. Lake Tahoe, of course, is up there. Lake Chelan, no, there you go. I've been to Lake Chelan. I've been to the city of Lake Chelan. Never been in the lake because there was no parking. We went for a day trip, on a road trip, and it was like, we gotta pay to park, to jump into a cold lake. I'm like, I regret it. I do regret it because now it is one of the cleanest lakes, and there you go. And of course, a beautiful area, a beautiful part of Western Washington. I love that area because it's kind of where like the forest ends and the desert begins, sort of. You're coming out of that forest. Oh, so good. I spent some time in ENIAC, Washington. I definitely suggest some camping up in ENIAC. Good, good stuff. All right, let's get ready for the new music showdown. That is going down very, very soon on Dancing.

0: Flight Radio, Jan 8.5, Drew Bailey in the sunshine. I am 75 today. Nothing but gorgeous sunshine now. Today it's gonna cool down the rest of the week. Not too bad. We're gonna still hover around 70 degrees. It's gonna be, mostly cloudy to partly, sunny skies or the other way around. It's whatever. Glass is half full weather-wise when sun and clouds. But so looking pretty decent. My question is, did I pull the AC out of the window too soon? And I think I may have. That's all I gotta say. Just cause like, 75 is just, gets a tad bit warm where I live. All right, let's get ready for the new music showdown. Oh, by the way, we are qualifying you all morning long to get you into our anniversary party. If you do not have that keyword towards the bottom of the hour, I will give that keyword out again so you can win your way in. Stay tuned for that. And again, stay tuned for the new music showdown. It's next.
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4: And the New Music Showdown is presented by Elemental Cremation and Burial, supporting the community from rave to grave. All right, our brand new champion yesterday, after a fresh start coming from a duo from New Zealand. They met in high school, started making music together. Together they're known as Sachi, and their one-time winning record is called Jungle. Your current champion on

0: Jungle. By the way, it's another garage track, Garage Track UKG. Got that shuffle beat. Got that driving bass line. Love this genre. I love that it's getting more popular. I love that it's actually over 30 years old, this genre of music, and only now that is starting to work its way into like the mainstream dance, EDM, arena, we'll say. All right, your challenger today is coming from Becky Hill, the one and only Becky Hill. She got famous from competing on The Voice UK. She's the only artist from that show that has had a number one record in Britain, which is really funny. And that track she did with Oliver Heldens called Gecko Overdrive. She's back again. Her big voice is on this track called Changes. It is your challenger.
1: We've been going through the motions.

Maggie Hill changes, by the way, on our Wikipedia site. The picture of her is a picture when she performed here in Seattle at the Capitol Hill Block Party back in 2024. Love that. All right, there you go. Latest there from Becky Hill, song called Changes, right here on Dance 89.5 Mornings. And, of course, the new music showdown. It is time to vote. 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Let me know which of the two songs you like the best. Song 1, Sachi's Jungle, Becky Hill Changes. 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

Sales Party Radio, Dance 89.5, Trip Bailey, and of course the news, the showdown in the showdown on this gorgeous Thursday, September day. Our chat from yesterday, they're a duo. They are high school friends. They are straight out of Auckland in New Zealand. Their name is Sachi, song called Jungle versus... big old boy straight out of England. Her name is Becky Hill. She is back. Her latest song is called Changes, and you still have time to vote on. About 3 minutes left to final vote on 206-252-8989. Let us know which of the two you like the best. Song one, Sachi, Jungle, or your challenger, right?

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In the Showdown, our champ from yesterday, the duo known as Sachi, song called Jungle, or Becky Hill, her latest called Changes. And your text right now at 206-252-8989. Travis in Redmond says, she has such a strong and beautiful voice. It's a mellow track that Glitchy dropped surprised me. Let's see here. Robert says, big Becky fan here, but not feeling it for this one. Maybe needs another listen. However, not a fan of song one at all. So my vote goes to Becky. Enjoy summer's last hurrah. Jen Zebeck said, I missed voting yesterday, but I can see why the champ won. I would have definitely voted for it yesterday too. I like Becky, but not digging that song. So champ it is. Kelly says, not a bad one from Becky, but it feels like it needed a little more. Sending another vote for Sachi. Dan in Seattle says, the champion is my vote this morning. I need those beats from the jungle to get me going this morning. Garrett says, heavy on the challenger today. I love the sound switch up from verse to chorus. Buku fan says, love song number one. Voting for the champ. 425 says, gotta go jungle today. Becky's song is good, but something about the timing of the lyrics within the song bothered me. Amy North Bend says, as much as I like the build-up and vibe of Becky, I feel like jungle matches the warm weather we're getting today, and it will end with Kim in Wallingford. My vote goes to the incumbent, Sachi, given that much-needed dance vibe for my morning. And the winner of the new show that is... Jungle! Mash up the thunder, mash up the jungle.

tomorrow, baby. 7:10 and 9:10, our two-time champ will take on, ooh, a fun artist. I already know the track. It's world premiere music. It is from Halo. We're going to world premiere this song. This was an artist that Booth Mills asked me about the other day. I was like, I don't know who Halo is. And then boom, an hour later, this brand new song dropped in my in my mailbox. So listen tomorrow as Halo is going to be your world premiere music. Going to take on Jungle. So that's, yeah, 7:10, 9:10 tomorrow. All that on the way. All right. Your chance to win your way into our 55-year anniversary party. Last chance to get that keyword on the way here in minutes from Dance 89.5 Mornings.

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September 26th, that's a Saturday. We're going to be at Trinity Nightclub. We want you to come and play with us. We have a stellar lineup. It's like a murderer's row of like Dance 89.5 DJs. We're talking Trent Vaughn, Johnny Monsoon, Crispin, Black Lab. In the Blue Room, you're going to have Mia Maya, Harmony Soleil, Josh Dahlberg, and more. 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It's a fundraiser, so we're charging $1,971 for tickets. It's going to be cheaper for those under 18, but we're trying to raise money. 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Tickets will be available at the door, of course. 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You have less than 10 minutes. You have up until 9:45 to text the keyword anniversary. 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Text that keyword to get qualified. Again, we'll draw a winner here before 10 o'clock. 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

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We should be reading more because it is so good for our health. A recent survey conducted by the University of Cambridge says that reading for pleasure is linked to improved mental well-being, better emotional insight, and reduced risk of cognitive decline, according to an editorial by the University of Cambridge. Let's see here. Alzheimer's risk, a 4.5-year study of 800 adults of age 65 and over, associated regular reading with 33% lower risk of Alzheimer's disease. Dementia risk, 5-year study of 469 adults. These are people age over 75, linked reading to a 35% lower risk of dementia. lower risk of going into the fourth dimension. Decline, right? So a 14-year study of nearly 2,000 adults, these are people aged 64 and over, showed that frequent readers experience a slower decline in thinking skills regardless of educational level. And that's just not that, right? The reading, of course, helps all that. Also helps your mental well-being. Nearly two-thirds of readers reported that books help them understand others' feelings, of course. And about half said they increase their open-mindedness, but it's also... It's 75% noted improved overall well-being, while over 40% felt more connected to others. So there you go. More reasons to read, party people. Raven Reed, let's do it. We are Dance 89.5 Mornings.

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Wrapping up the morning show on this Thursday. What a gorgeous, gorgeous Thursday. Enjoy the sunshine. Sunny all day. The rest of the week's not looking bad, but today is definitely going to be the crown jewel of weather. Oh, yesterday was nice too. So, enjoy your Thursday. Weekend's looking not bad as well. I say this all the time. Every September, my favorite month of weather in Seattle. Especially after the whole climate change thing, you know, it's gotten better. Love it though. Love it, love it, love it. Thank you so much for listening. What a fun morning. Remix at 46 was fun. You can always go back and listen to that again on an on-demand player. Really fun, impossible trivia today. Music Showdown. Our, two-time champ's gonna take on world premiere music from a brand new artist by the name of Halo. Super excited about the challenger tomorrow at 7:10 and 9:10. We're talking about reading and how reading is, just so much for your, not just your mental health, but, you know, your, well, I mean, yeah, straight up mental health, right? It helps, ward off things that you can get like dementia, when you get older. Also, it helps your personal well-being. It makes you feel better. And also, it really strengthens those personal connections. This is crazy. Abby Seattle texted in and said, thanks for justifying my severe reading habit. I read around 200 books so far this year, around 60 of them are like Magna volume. So I love books. There you go, Abby. We love you. Thank you so much. We did blow up passes to our 55-year anniversary. Congratulations to Ben and SeaTac for being the lucky winner this morning. Tickets are still available, of course. 1971 is the price to get into that event. It's a fundraiser, so you get to come party with us, with our best DJs that we have to offer, and your favorite Dance 895 personalities like myself. 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Backslash, not the backlash. All right, that's it for me. I'll see you tomorrow. Enjoy your Thursday.

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Good morning. Hey, if you missed any of Drew Bailey in the morning, no worries. 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

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Now, coming up on September 26th, we are taking over Trinity Nightclub and celebrating our 55th anniversary. Yeah, we went on air in 1971. We've been dancing ever since, and I'm excited about it. We got DJs Trent Vaughn, Crispin, Black Lab, Johnny Monsoon, and more. 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